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Hey there, I'm Raleigh D with more of America's Best Country. It's Luke Bryan with Down to One. 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

0: It's your home for America's best country, Radio USA. More of it on the way next. Right now, it's time for The Scoop. 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Golden Gloves Boxing is back Saturday at the Hibbing Memorial Arena. 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That's your Scoop on Radio USA.
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Tomorrow morning at 6:40, it's your chance to win some free McDonald's, courtesy of Radio USA. Play the McDonald's quick quiz question in Wisconsin. Be the first person to call him with the correct answer to his question.

0: The new one from Kacey Musgraves, that's Loneliest Girl on Radio USA. I don't know what it is about trying to sell something on Facebook Marketplace. It just gets so frustrating sometimes. I mean, I don't know what it is. And it's certainly not that I feel like it's an indictment against me when someone chooses not to buy something that I once saw as having value. I think it's just the hustle of everything. Like, you put it on Facebook, you shift your schedule to get around someone else's, to make sure that you're present to meet with them when they want to look at your item. They take a look at it, and then they decide to pass. That's just frustrating, isn't it? I don't know what it is. It makes it feel perhaps even more victorious when they do decide to buy something. There's just something about it. I don't know. Some thoughts I had this week while getting ready to sell something on Facebook Marketplace. Do you have any secret tips or tricks you want to share? Feel free to send them my way at Raleigh D Official, Facebook, X, or Instagram. And hey, if someone's passing on your Facebook Marketplace item, well, try again.
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0: 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Me and a beer. Maybe that sounds good. It's Chris Jansen.
1: Prettiest girl I'd ever seen. Look at her, man, look at me. I thought I can't just walk up and ask her to dance.

0: It's your home for America's best country, 99.9 Radio USA. Some good news. Back in 1946, Prakash Chand Kochhar traveled all the way from Punjab, India to Raleigh, North Carolina to study at North Carolina State. This spring, his incredible legacy just wiped out the student debt for an entire graduating class. Prakash earned his degrees in textile manufacturing in the early 1950s, a path that led to great business success and a lifelong love for the university. To honor that journey, his son Anil Kochhar took the stage as the keynote speaker at the Wilson College of Textiles commencement to announce a life-changing surprise. He and his wife would be paying off every single final year education loan for the class of 2026. The announcement left over 200 bachelor's and master's students in stunned silence before the arena erupted into a standing ovation. By covering the loans for this academic year, the Kochhar family is giving these new grads the same fresh start that Prakash once had when he arrived in America decades ago. Anil closed his speech with words of encouragement to the graduates. Marilyn and I hope that all of you leave Reynolds Coliseum today not only with a degree, but with greater freedom to pursue your goals, take risks, and build the lives you've worked so hard to achieve. And hey, having the tuition paid off, that's just icing on the cake, right? It's Radio USA. Music from Cody Johnson, next.
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Morgan Wallen and Post Malone, I Ain't Coming Back. I'm Raleigh D. Hope you're having a great day, and thanks for spending it with Radio USA.

saw the old man's face. Front page obituary, he was a millionaire. He left his fortune to some guy he barely knew. His kids were mad as hell.

0: 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Based on searches, bar menus, mixology reports, and industry data, the 10 most popular cocktails in the U.S. this year, an old-fashioned, a margarita, an espresso martini, mojito, Moscow Mule, Negroni, martini, Manhattan, pina colada, or whiskey sour. I feel like they haven't really been around a lot of bars up here. I feel like it's all about whiskey, isn't it? I don't know. Maybe I'm crazy. Maybe the sample size is limited, but I'm just surprised to see some of these drinks so high on the list. They must go to all the upscale, trendy places. Am I right?
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A Mexican performer lifted 166 pounds with her hair. I'm sure I speak for every middle-aged man in a Porsche when I ask, what's hair? 26.

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At 6:50, you're going to have to hear it to believe it.

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On this day back in 1968, peace talks between the U.S. and North Vietnam began in Paris.

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Nintendo raised the price of the Switch by $50. Gamers want to do something about it, but it's hard to protest when you've been stuffed in a locker.

0: Carly Pearson, Riley Green on Radio USA. A real-life medical case looked like a scene out of Willy Wonka and the Chocolate Factory as a woman suddenly turned blue after taking a common antibiotic. The medication's called minocycline. My mom would slap me right now. Often prescribed for rosacea, you know, the red skin, and other infections. It usually works safely, but in rare cases, it can cause skin discoloration. What surprised doctors is how quickly it happened. Just 2 weeks after she started taking the drug, the woman first noticed dark patches on her legs. They later spread to her arms and even her tongue. Doctors diagnosed it as drug-induced hyperpigmentation and told her to stop taking the medication and avoid exposure to the sun. 6 months later, the discoloration had faded somewhat, but hadn't completely disappeared. Experts say this side effect affects a very small percentage of patients and usually shows up after months, not weeks, of use. While minocycline is generally considered safe, doctors stress patients should be aware of rare but serious skin reactions. Yeah, you probably should. Wow. Crazy, right? I don't know anymore.
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I'm Raleigh D. That does it for me. But after midnight with Granger Smith's up next, then Scott starts your day with you tomorrow morning at 6 a.m. Thanks so much for spending some time with me today, and I'll see you next time.

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7: Hey, it's Thursday, everybody. Welcome to show number 1588. It's After Midnight, and I'm your host, Granger Smith. So thankful to be with you. I've got some good news on the way I want to read for you. And Hudson's got some Nashville news, stories about your favorite stars out there in Music City to read for you. All this here, you know, with a bunch of good country music. It's Thursday. It's After Midnight. Let's go.

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0: Prettiest girl I've ever seen. Look at her, man, look at me.

0: All right, check out this good news. After crossing paths with a man named Dan and his dog Bentley living under an overpass in Jefferson County, five women decided they weren't going to walk away. So they launched a fundraiser, they got him a hotel, and then it kept going, eventually pooling enough to buy him an RV to call home. Can you believe that? They also helped him land a job. That's crazy. And when they surprised Dan with the keys, he was nearly speechless, I can only imagine. And his first word was, "I love it." And that's good news.
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0: This is After Midnight Music. Keeping the night alive. Thanks for hanging out here on After Midnight with Granger Smith.
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So I got a topic I want to discuss next hour with you. What are your top three favorite movies? Give me your list. Top three. 866-607-8383. We'll talk next hour.

0: Good morning, Derek Ranger. I got 18 under me, keeping this country moving. 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It's good to hear you. Have a good day.
1: Keep that 18 under you, brother. Thank you for calling tonight.

0: for some country thoughts with Earl Dibbles Jr.
1: You know that check engine light don't mean nothing till it starts blinking.
0: This is that for some country thoughts with Earl Dibbles Jr.
1: You know that check engine light don't mean nothing till it starts blinking.
0: This is that.

0: Ann Hudson is about to jump on and share some Nashville news with us. Ann, what do you have lined up?
1: Well, Granger, I don't know if you saw the news, but one of Chase Matthews' band members was arrested immediately following his show. I got that story coming up in your Nashville news next.

0: news from Nashville's Music Row. It's Ann Hudson.
1: So Chase Matthew is speaking out after one of his band members was arrested in Kentucky on serious charges involving a minor. Chase Matthew said that he had no prior knowledge of the allegations and says that the musician, his bassist, has been immediately removed from the band. Well, Jody Messina is hitting the road. She has announced the Bridges tour dates. Celebrating 30 years of Jody Messina. It'll kick off on May 28th in Pennsylvania before wrapping up on March 6th in Wisconsin. Of 2027, of course, a full list of her dates are up on her website now.
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1: Crank it up.
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5: Welcome to Thursday. It's After Midnight, everybody. I'm Granger Smith, your host. Asking this question, this has been a good topic because it's been a little walk down the nostalgia lane. What are your top three favorite movies? Doesn't have to be the right order. Just give me your list. 866-607-8383. Also, Earl Dibbles Jr., the country boy. He's got a dumb criminal story to tell us with a bunch of good country music on the way as well. Hang tight. Hour number two of After Midnight starts right now.

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1: Okay, asking this question, what are your top three favorite movies? This has been such a great topic, but technically the first time I've had my producer, the Ant-Man, sitting with me to talk about this. What are your top three, Ant? You got something?
2: Top, I would say Batman.
1: Which one?
2: Original for me, not like the old, but the
1: 90s.
2: Michael Keaton.
1: Yeah. Michael Keaton.
2: Yeah, that very
1: Jack
2: first
1: Nicholson.
2: Batman. Incredible. I just rewatched Iron Man. That was really, really good, too.
1: Yeah, like the first one.
2: Yeah, the very first Iron Man. But man, that was a good, that was a really good movie. Like, I don't remember it being this good.
1: Now I'm ready for your number three. I mean, that's two good ones.
2: Number three, I just watched it in the last year.
1: Okay.
2: Shawshank.
1: You just watched it in the last
2: year?
1: I'd
2: never seen it before. Yeah.
1: And it immediately jumped up into your top three?
2: Yeah, oh yeah, for sure. And kind of along the same lines as a honorable mention would be The Green Mile.
1: Yeah, it's same maker, same director.
2: Same director, but is it surprising to you, or was it surprising to you that it's a Stephen King book, The Green Mile?
1: I remember hearing that, yeah.
2: That's wild.
1: Yeah, it is wild. So cool, man. That it's amazing for me, Shawshank, how it just kind of creeps into people's top three. It is for me.
2: Yeah.
1: Let's get a phone call on this. 866-607-8383.
3: Hi, this is Vivian. I'm calling from Surprise, Arizona. My three movies are Burlesque, The Blind Side, and The Godfather.
1: Three very different movies.
2: Very different. Blind Side, great movie.
1: Such a great movie. 866-607-8383.
4: Hey, Granger, just on my way up to Chicago here. Thought I'd call and give my three favorite movies. Number one would be Last of the Mohicans. Number two, Harlem Nights. And number three, Deadpool. Enjoy the show.
1: Another very different three.
2: Very different. And Deadpool is a sneaky one.
1: Yeah.
2: Because it's one of those that, I'll say, it's not a feel-good movie.
1: Neither is Last of the Mohicans.
2: That's true. But you like end up at the end of going, okay, yeah, it was a good movie. And then this guy's going, oh, it's in my top three.
1: This has been such an easy question to ask, but such a good variety of movies, different opinions. I've loved this. My number, 866-607-8383.
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0: Morning, Ranger. So glad to be able to listen to a familiar voice every morning. Hope you have a great day.
1: I hope you have a great day, too. Thank you for calling.

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I've heard of people selling clean urine for someone needing to take a drug test, but you're never going to guess where this dumb criminal collected her sample from. Earl Dibbles Jr. is going to share this real story coming up next.

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1: I'm Earl Dibbles Jr. I'm a country boy. I'm an honest boy, too, and crime don't pay. I got a story to prove it. There's a woman that's back in trouble after being ordered to do random drug testing after being arrested for possession of drug paraphernalia and driving with a suspended license. She's been accused of using a fraudulent urine sample, according to a criminal complaint. When confronted about this phony sample, Betty reportedly admitted that she collected urine from her aunt's dog, which she intended to provide during the testing. This ain't no first time Betty's been in trouble, neither. She's got several cocaine convictions. She was arrested at the probation office and charged with urine testing fraudulent practices and booked on being dumb.
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5: Hey, thanks for starting your Thursday here with me on After Midnight, y'all. I'm Granger Smith, your host. Hey, I've got some things that went down on this day in history I want to talk about this hour. Plus, some Nashville news with Ann Hudson. She's keeping you in touch with your favorite stars out there in Nashville. Some things went down, and she's going to tell you about it. Hang tight for all of this here early on a Thursday. We are After Midnight.

It was on this day in 1948 that Israel officially became a nation once again, a moment that reshaped the entire world map. I'll share more about this in history, plus some other things that went down in two country songs.

0: loves talking about history, and he's even got the diploma to prove it. It's time for This Day in History on After Midnight with Granger Smith.
1: On this day, May the 14th, 1787, delegates gathered in Philly to draw up the U.S. Constitution. 1796, early smallpox vaccine was tested. 1804, Lewis and Clark depart to explore the Northwest. 1904, the first Olympics held in America. 1948, Israel was proclaimed its own nation once again. 1973, America's first space station, Skylab, was launched. 1998, Frank Sinatra passed away. Also in 1998, Seinfeld's final episode aired to more than 76 million people watching. Some famous birthdays include Facebook founder Mark Zuckerberg, actress Kate Blanchett, director George Lucas, NFL great Rob Gronkowski, and country singer Dustin Lynch. Those are just a few things that went down on this day in history.
0: You got it locked on After Midnight with Granger Smith.
2: 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Now, seeing my grandson out on the water, it means everything to me. Watching him and taking in the blue waves, the sea breeze, the blurry horizon.
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5: Jessica.
6: Hi, Mrs. Johnson. Is Megan there?
5: 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Follow me. The kids are in the kitchen making sandwiches.
6: We should hey, Julie.
7: Hi, Jessica.
6: Hi, Megan. Hey, Megan.
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6: You're a total freak. 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
1: Hey, Granger, this is Barbara. I work at a small airport in Mesa, Arizona. I love listening to you at the end of my shift, plus my ride home. 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

0: Ann Hudson is coming up next with all the latest from Nashville. Ann, what's on your radar today?
1: Well, this is cool, Granger. If you're a Brad Paisley fan, I love what he has just announced. I got that story coming up in your Nashville news next.

0: here's what's new in Nashville. Here's Ann Hudson.
1: Brad Paisley has announced a really cool concept. It's called Tackle Box, where he releases and gives fans access to unreleased and unfinished music. The first song from Tackle Box is called Fallen, and it's available now. That he sees this project as just never ending. It's almost like the fans have a direct link to his Dropbox or to a playlist that never ends. I think that's really cool. And I'll keep you updated on his future drops. Well, Jody Messina is hitting the road. She has announced the Bridges tour dates. Celebrating 30 years of Jody Messina. It'll kick off on May 28th in Pennsylvania before wrapping up on March 6th in Wisconsin. Of 2027, of course. A full list of her dates are up on her website now.
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1: I knew I'd see her around. I'd be at some party. She'd show up and I'd be walking out. 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I'd act.

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1: Hi, everyone. 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
4: From the heart of the Hill Country in Texas, to the factories back home, to the truckers keeping this great country rolling. After midnight, here's your host, Granger Smith.
5: Almost at the finish line. Third shifters, hang tight. We got you covered. Hour number four begins right now. I'm Granger Smith, your host here of After Midnight. Asking this question, what's your favorite car or truck? Give me the make, model, color, all the things. 866-607-8383. After that, we got a whole bunch of good country music on the way. And Earl Dibbles Jr., the country boy, has got a dumb criminal story. All this here in hour number four. Let's go.

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I've been asking that question, and this has been a really good topic. I want to hear from you. 866-607-8383.

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1: Topic of the hour, we're talking about favorite car. And I'm saying, hey, pie in the sky, give me your make, model, color. I got my producer, the Ant-Man, sitting with me. What you got on this?
2: Remember Miami Vice?
1: Yeah.
2: Ferrari Testarossa. That was the car.
1: Yeah.
2: The white one.
1: With the stripes on the...
2: Well, it's not paint. It's like the air vents.
1: Yeah, the air vent on the side.
2: Mm-hmm. Yep.
1: Incredible car. It's got to be red.
2: I've heard they were terrible, but like since then. But like as a kid...
1: Oh, why? Who told you they're terrible?
2: I've heard that like they're just like faulty and they took a lot of maintenance and a lot of, you know, I don't know.
1: Probably so.
2: Yeah.
1: So we're going to take a phone call here on this. 866-607-8383.
3: Yeah, my favorite dream car is my 1981 Dodge four-wheel drive Power Ram. And it's a medium shade of blue. I'm in the process of restoring it.
1: I love it. Super modest. We had a call like this yesterday from that same era of Ford. Good trucks. Built like tanks.
2: Yeah.
1: Or, I'm sorry, Dodge. Built like tanks.
2: Much different than a Ferrari Testarossa.
1: Pretty much the opposite of what you just said.
2: Pretty much, yeah. 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
1: You know, you're talking about all the flash and tons of maintenance, and that old Dodge, no maintenance at all, just keeps on going. 866-607-8383.
4: 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Bye.
1: There we go again.
2: And a lot of ladies.
1: Yeah.
2: Yeah.
1: Just coming in with the modest answer. That's good, though.
2: Good stuff.
1: That's good stuff. 866-607-8383.
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0: 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Listen to you quite a bit. Enjoy your show. It's good and wholesome. Keep it up. Take care.
1: Thank you, Don. I appreciate that, buddy. Appreciate you calling.

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0: One New York police officer tried to turn a traffic stop into a personal payday, asking a driver for a $1,700 loan during the stop. Spoiler alert, it didn't go well. Earl Dibbles Jr. is going to share this dumb criminal story with us next.
1: Prettiest girl I'd ever seen. Look at her, man, look at me.

0: time for Earl Dibbles and Dumb Criminals on After Midnight.
1: All right, this one takes the cake. Some New York cop named Armando Silvestri, only 29 years old, pulls a driver over in Queens, and then he leans in and says, "Hey, how about you loan me $1,700 like a dang pawn shop on wheels?" Says he'll pay it back with interest. Spoiler alert, he didn't. Didn't record the stop, didn't turn on his body cam, just ghosted the poor fella after getting that old cash. Internal Affairs heard about it, and Armando got himself arrested. He's now suspended, unpaid, and probably looking for a real loan. Dumb.
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5: Thursday morning, early risers. What's up? Welcome to After Midnight with me, Granger Smith, your host. I've got some good news I want to read for y'all coming up. Hopefully put a smile on your face. Plus some Nashville news with Ann Hudson. She's coming in with stories about your favorite stars out there in Nashville. All of this coming up, so please don't touch that dial. You don't want to miss it.

0: street.
1: All right, check out this good news. After crossing paths with a man named Dan and his dog Bentley living under an overpass in Jefferson County, five women decided they weren't going to walk away. So they launched a fundraiser, they got him a hotel, and then it kept going, eventually pooling enough to buy him an RV to call home. Could you believe that? They also helped him land a job. That's crazy. And when they surprised Dan with the keys, he was nearly speechless, I can only imagine. And his first word was, "I love it." And that's good news.
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Last hour, we talked about this. I've been hearing some great stories, and I want to hear from you. What's your favorite car or truck? 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

0: Up this morning, 3 a.m., North Carolina, hauling chicken feed to these chicken farms so we can feed this wonderful country with chicken. Thank you for what you do. Listen to you every single morning. Have a good one.
1: I appreciate you, Bubba. Thanks for doing that good work. We all need our chicken.

0: Ann Hudson is about to jump on and share some Nashville news with us. Ann, what do you have lined up?
1: Well, Granger, I don't know if you saw the news, but one of Chase Matthews' band members was arrested immediately following a show. I got that story coming up in your Nashville news next.

0: news from Nashville's Music Row. It's Ann Hudson.
1: So Chase Matthew is speaking out after one of his band members was arrested in Kentucky on serious charges involving a minor. Chase Matthew said that he had no prior knowledge of the allegations and says that the musician, his bassist, has been immediately removed from the band. Well, Jody Messina is hitting the road. She has announced the Bridges tour dates. Celebrating 30 years of Jody Messina. It'll kick off on May 28th in Pennsylvania before wrapping up on March 6th in Wisconsin. Of 2027, of course. A full list of her dates are up on her website now.
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5: One final hour of Thursday's After Midnight starts right now. Welcome, y'all. I'm Granger Smith, your host, getting this weekend kicked off early, kind of. It's a Thursday, and I've got some things that went down on this day in history I want to talk about, plus some Nashville news with Ann Hudson. She is keeping you in the know with all your favorite stars out there in Nashville. All of this here on this final hour. Don't touch that dial.

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I'll share more about this in history, plus some other things that went down in two country songs.

0: loves talking about history, and he's even got the diploma to prove it. 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
1: On this day, May the 14th, 1787, delegates gathered in Philly to draw up the U.S. Constitution. 1796, early smallpox vaccine was tested. 1804, Lewis and Clark depart to explore the Northwest. 1904, the first Olympics held in America. 1948, Israel was proclaimed its own nation once again. 1973, America's first space station, Skylab, was launched. 1998, Frank Sinatra passed away. Also in 1998, Seinfeld's final episode aired to more than 76 million people watching. Some famous birthdays include Facebook founder Mark Zuckerberg, actress Kate Blanchett, director George Lucas, NFL great Rob Gronkowski, and country singer Dustin Lynch. Those are just a few things that went down on this day in history.
0: You got it locked on After Midnight with Granger Smith.
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0: 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From truck stops to tailgates, thanks for keeping us on. 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

Hit me up sometime and let me know what you're up to, where you're listening from, what you're doing on the third shift tonight. 866-607-8383. Thank you for being here on After Midnight, early Thursday.

0: Hey, Granger Smith. This is Dennis DeBay from Lawrenceville, Georgia, in Atlanta, Georgia. I love your show, and I wanted to say hello and good morning. I'm up all night after midnight with Granger Smith on Gator 107.9.
1: 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I appreciate you, buddy.

0: It's time for some country thoughts with Earl Dibbles Jr.
1: Camo ain't clothing, it's a way of life. Also, the reason I lose half my gear.
0: You've got it locked on After Midnight.

0: Ann Hudson is coming up next with all the latest from Nashville. Ann, what's on your radar today?
1: Well, this is cool, Granger. If you're a Brad Paisley fan, I love what he has just announced. I got that story coming up in your Nashville news next.

0: here's what's new in Nashville. Here's Ann Hudson.
1: Brad Paisley has announced a really cool concept. It's called Tackle Box, where he releases and gives fans access to unreleased and unfinished music. The first song from Tackle Box is called Fallen, and it's available now. Says that he sees this project as just never ending. It's almost like the fans have a direct link to his Dropbox or to a playlist that never ends. I think that's really cool. And I'll keep you updated on his future drops. Well, Jody Messina is hitting the road. She has announced the Bridges tour dates. Celebrating 30 years of Jody Messina. It'll kick off on May 28th in Pennsylvania before wrapping up on March 6th in Wisconsin. Of 2027, of course. A full list of her dates are up on her website now.
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99.9 Radio USA. That's with a woman you love, and that's Justin Moore. Good morning. It's Scott Hansen. It's coming up on 6:03, and we're at 38 degrees, and this is Ty Myers, Ends of the Earth. From the side.

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0: 99.9 Radio USA. Hate how you look. That's Josh Ross. It's 38 degrees right now, 6:09. Good morning. It's Scott Hansen. And I'm a bit disappointed this morning with our Minnesota Wild. I knew it was, you know, going to be a hard deal to come back from being down 3-1 in the Stanley Cup semifinals. But the Wild scored, like, the first 3 goals of the game yesterday, last night. And I thought, wow, they're gonna take this one and bring it back, you know. They have to come back to St. Paul and play game six. But no, it just didn't happen. It didn't happen. And the Colorado Avalanche beat our Minnesota Wild in overtime. And the Wild's season is officially over. They're out of the playoffs. So, oh well. And that was, Wild had a good team this year. Hopefully they can keep the core of this team and have some success next season. We'll talk about more of that in the sports at about 6:25 or so. Today is Online Romance Day. They say a good day to swipe. I don't know. What would you? I don't know anything. I know you swipe left or right on, what, Tinder or something. That's for a generation or two younger than I am, I guess. That's not how we used to meet people. We had to go to the bar to meet people. It's also National Dance Like a Chicken Day. Okay. And do the chicken dance at a wedding. That's the only thing I've done there. And how about this one? International Chihuahua Appreciation Day. A day to appreciate the small but mighty pups, the Chihuahua. We have a Chihuahua cross. It's, I guess, the Chihuahua, which is a cross of a Chihuahua and a Dachshund. But our Chihuahua doesn't look at all like a Dachshund, just a little bit larger Chihuahua. And Lainey is her name. So, or some people call her Taco. But anyway, happy International Chihuahua Appreciation Day to Lainey and all of the Chihuahuas.
1: 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We examine your symptoms. 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
0: Well, we do have a 30% chance of showers. That's going to be after 4 p.m. today. It's going to cloud up a bit, and we'll see a high around 70. Tonight, a 30% chance of showers, mainly before 9 p.m. Otherwise, mostly cloudy, low down to 52. Tomorrow, Friday, the best day of the week, it's going to be sunny with a high of 75. Saturday, sunny with a high of 65. Right now, 38 in Hibbing, 39 in Virginia, 41 in Grand Rapids and Duluth. 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

0: 99.9 Radio USA. That's the Nitty Gritty Dirt Band, Fishing in the Dark. Do you realize that band has been together for 60 years? Now, it's not all the same members, but many of the original members, several, Jeff Hanna, I think Jimmy Fadden is an original, and they're still touring. They're on what I think they call their farewell tour. A lot of bands do that when they get of the age that they are. But that's pretty cool that the Nitty Gritty Dirt Band are still playing music 60 years after they started. All right, 99-second news update coming up. We have great music on the way from Kane Brown and a look at sports next.
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0: Good morning. I'm Scott Hansen with this look at sports. The Minnesota Wild season is over. The Wild fell apart in the final minutes of a 4-3 overtime loss to the Colorado Avalanche in Game 5 of the Western Conference semifinals from Ball Arena. The Wild led by 2 with under 4 minutes left in regulation, but surrendered 2 goals to send the game into overtime, where they lost in the 4th minute. Nick Foligno scored twice in the losing effort, while Marcus Johansson also lit the lamp. Minnesota dropped the best of 7 series. Series 4-1. The Minnesota Twins gave up 11 hits during a 9-5 loss to the Miami Marlins at Target Field. Byron Buxton hit 2 home runs in the losing effort. Cody Clemens also went deep. Simeon Woods Richardson fell to 0-6 after allowing 6 earned runs and 2 unearned runs on 7 hits in 3 innings. The Twins are tied for third place in the AL Central at 19-24. They will send Zebby Matthews to the mound against Miami this afternoon. The Minnesota Timberwolves are gearing up for Game 6 of the Western Conference semifinals. The Wolves host the Spurs at the Target Center tomorrow. Minnesota trails 3-2 in the best-of-7 series after getting crushed 126-97 in Game 5 from San Antonio on Tuesday. Tomorrow night's game tips off at 8:30 p.m. The Minnesota Vikings will have an international game for the 3rd season in a row. The NFL announced yesterday that the Purple will take on the San Francisco 49ers in Mexico City in Week 11. This will be the first time that Minnesota has played in Mexico. The Vikings had back-to-back games in Dublin and London last season. The Minnesota United couldn't get their offense off the ground during a 1-0 loss to the Colorado Rapids at Allianz Field. The Loons had just 2 shots on target in the losing effort. The United are tied for 5th place in the Western Conference with 21 points. They will visit New England on Saturday. And the Minnesota Lynx look to get above 500 for the first time this season when they visit the Dallas Wings at College Park Center tonight. The Lynx are off to a 1-1 start in 2026 after earning an 88-84 road win over the Mercury on Tuesday. Tonight's game will tip off at 7 p.m. Now with more sports, here's Ron DeMoss.
2: NBA playoffs, the Cavs with a 9-0 run to end the 4th quarter, then went on to beat the Pistons 117-113 in overtime to steal Game 5 in Detroit, take a 3-2 lead in the East semis. James Harden led Cleveland with 30, says it was a total team effort.
3: Don struggled a little bit offensively, but that's why he has a team and guys that, you know, pick him up. You know, Max came through, made some big shots. Dennis came in, played extremely well. So this is a team effort. Tonight was one of those nights where, you know, we found something and we, you know, I was aggressive.
2: Game 6 Friday in Cleveland. Stanley Cup playoffs. Avs rallied from 3 goals down to beat the Wild 4-3 in overtime to advance to the Western Conference Finals. The NFL full regular season schedule will be announced tonight, but drip, drip, drip, as the Packers will play the Rams at SoFi Stadium in the NFL's first Thanksgiving Eve game, November 25th. That's sports. I'm Ron DeMoss.

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5: It's 39 degrees at 6:32. Scott Hansen with this USA 99 second update, brought to you by B2 Bank of Mountain Iron and Buell. Minnesota lawmakers are moving to toughen penalties for people who impersonate police officers. The effort comes after the June assassination of former House Speaker Melissa Hortman and the attempted killing of State Senator John Hoffman. Prosecutors say the suspect posed as a police officer before attacking the two lawmakers and their families in their homes overnight. The measure passed the Minnesota Senate unanimously on Wednesday after clearing the House in April. It's now headed to Governor Tim Walz's desk for his signature. A resort operator hosting a veteran fishing outing has died in a boat collision on Lake Vermilion when two boats collided. On Tuesday, Jeremy Johnson of Eveleth died. Three others were injured. Two of the injured were taken to a hospital by ambulance, and a third airlifted to a different hospital. It occurred on a portion of Lake Vermilion near Manbeck Island in Beatty Township. The Johnson family owns Whispering Pines Resort, about 8 miles north of Cook. Northland weather for today. We've got a 30% chance of showers, mainly after 4 p.m. Increasing clouds, high today about 70. A 30% chance of showers tonight, mainly before 9 p.m. Otherwise, mostly cloudy. Look for a low down to 52. Tomorrow, Friday, it's going to be beautiful. It's going to be sunny with a high of 75. Saturday, still nice, but not as warm. Saturday, sunny with a high of 65. Right now, 39 in Hibbing, 40 in Virginia, 43 in Grand Rapids, 41 in Duluth. 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All right, it's Kane Brown's Woman on 99.9 Radio USA.

0: 99.9 Radio USA. Buy me a boat. It's Chris Jansen. It is 39 degrees at 640. Scott Hansen in the morning. And we've got a McDonald's quick quiz question for you. The Big Mac sandwich from McDonald's is up for grabs. And I will tell you, I feel that this is a tougher quick quiz question. It is about a television show on Netflix. That's all I can say right now. Our McDonald's quick quiz question is coming up next.
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7: Dale's

Well, we've got a 30% chance of showers after 4 p.m. today, increasing clouds, and we're going to see a high of 70. A 30% chance of showers tonight, mainly before 9 p.m. Otherwise, mostly cloudy, low down to 52. Tomorrow, Friday, the best day of the week, it's going to be sunny with a high of 75, sunny and 65 on Saturday. It's 40 in Hibbing, 41 in Virginia, 44 in Grand Rapids, and 41 in Duluth. 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All right, McDonald's quick quiz question. The prize is the Big Mac from McDonald's. And what former boy band star, or former boy band member, I'll say, what former boy band member is now the host of the Netflix dating show Perfect Match? 1-866-873-0965. What former boy band member is the host of the Netflix dating show Perfect Match? 1-866-873-0965. Call with your answer, please. 1-866-873-0965.

0: 99.9 Radio USA, Zach Tops, south of Sanity. It's 40 degrees at 647, and we are in the middle of the McDonald's quick quiz question. The prize is that Big Mac from Mickey D's. The question is, what former boy band member is the host of the Netflix dating show Perfect Match? Let's go to the phone and find out. 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
2: Is it A.J. McLean?
0: Nope, it's not A.J. McLean. Thanks okay. for trying. 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
3: Good morning, Scott. I believe it's Nick Lachey.
0: Nick Lachey is absolutely right. And you're the winner. Who's this?
3: This is Nick.
0: Nick Softage.
3: Yeah.
0: Yes.
3: Yeah.
0: You are the winner. We've got a Big Mac from McDonald's coming your way. Nick, where are you calling from?
3: That's great. I'm calling from Hibbing.
0: Yes. Tell everybody what station made you a Big McDonald's winner.

0: 99.9 Radio USA, drinking beer, talking God, amen. That's Chase Rice with Florida Georgia Line. It's 40 degrees right now at 6:51, and we've got more great music on the way. We've got Morgan Wallen coming up. We have a 99-second news update for you as well. 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
5: Kind of weird a bunch of ways.
6: If you see anything weird, report it immediately.
0: So there's a museum in Illinois. It's a car museum, and they received a speeding ticket in the mail for one of their cars that no one has driven in a long, long time. Staff at the Volo, I think that's how it's pronounced, Volo Museum in Volo, Illinois, say they received a $50 speeding ticket in the mail from the city of New York, claiming that one of their cars was caught speeding through a school zone. The car in question is actually a replica of Kit, the Kit car, you know, the Knight Rider David Hasselhoff show. And moreover, the car that they claim was speeding has been on display at the museum for years and has not left the building recently. Museum officials had a good laugh, but they're also trying to clear things up with the city of New York. They believe the city's traffic camera system may have somehow linked the speeding car's vanity license plate that read Knight to their car in the museum somehow. And I guess I bet AI is somehow involved in this. But those traffic cams apparently can make mistakes now and then.
7: Big Minneapolis health systems are abusing the 340B program, which was meant to help low-income patients. Abuse has increased statewide healthcare costs by $158 million. While healthcare costs rose for everyone, corporate health systems pocketed nearly $1 billion in profits from marking up discounted drugs. Tell your legislators to stand with Greater Minnesota, not Minneapolis health systems. Paid for by Minnesotans for Freedom.
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0: It's 40 degrees at 6:55, and it's Scott Hansen with this USA 99-second update. 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Four Minnesotans have been sentenced after they pleaded guilty to stealing and damaging property of federal ICE agents during unrest in January. Lanisha Taylor was sentenced to 60 days of probation. Meanwhile, James Lauer, Michael Johnson III, and Corey Carroll were all placed on probation for 1 year. They are also ordered to collectively make restitution of $1,600 to the FBI. The crime reportedly happened on January 14th in North Minneapolis. Agents' vehicles were vandalized shortly after a man was shot by an ICE agent. Authorities say several people stole from an unmarked FBI vehicle, an assault-style rifle. Its noise suppressor, a handgun, ammunition, and a laptop computer, and some personal items. Allegiant is buying Minnesota's Sun Country Airlines for $1.5 billion. The deal was finalized on Wednesday, ending Sun Country's 43-year run as a local airline. Executives say the two will continue to fly under separate banners for at least several months while waiting for final federal approval. The plan is to eventually drop the Sun Country name and operate as Allegiant. Northland weather for today. A 30% chance of showers after 4 p.m., increasing clouds, high today, 70. A 30% chance of showers tonight, mainly before 9 p.m., otherwise mostly cloudy, low down to 52. Tomorrow, Friday, it's going to be sunny with a high of 75. Saturday, sunny with a high of 65. Right now, 40 in Hibbing, 41 Virginia, 44 Grand Rapids, 42 Duluth. 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

0: 99.9 Radio USA, better me for you. That's Max McNown. It's 41 degrees, 710. Scott Hansen in the morning, and we've got birthdays coming up here in about 10, 12 minutes or so. And, of course, birthday trivia. We'll be giving away that Northland meal deal from Papa Murphy's Pizza. 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
2: Bobby Darin, the singer from the Bronx, had a clear, pure voice, and he was versatile. He had early rock and roll hits with Splish Splash. He was also the crooner who gave us Beyond the Sea. He was haunted by two secrets. One rattled him. His older sister was actually his mother. She became pregnant as a teenager, and Bobby didn't know until he was grown up that the woman who raised him was actually his grandmother. He found out about it and went into seclusion. His career came to a halt. He thought his name would forever be linked with a tabloid scandal. The other secret killed him. He wasn't told that he had rheumatic fever as a boy. It damaged his heart. He was still a young man when his health began failing. At 37, he agreed to a risky heart operation that he never recovered from. He died a few months later. This day, May 14th, would have been Bobby Darin's 90th birthday. And on this day, make the most of the time you have. I'm Chris Condon.
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0: While we do have a 30% chance of showers after 4 p.m. today, increasing clouds and a high today about 70. 30% chance of showers tonight, mostly cloudy, low to 52. And then tomorrow looks really good, sunny with a high of 75. Saturday, sunny and 65. Right now, 42 in Hibbing, 43 Virginia, 46 in Grand Rapids, and 42 in Duluth. 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

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Beautiful things. It's Megan Maroney. It's 42 degrees. Coming up on 7:21, time for the birthdays and birthday trivia. We have the Northland Meal Deal from Papa Murphy's Pizza to give away here in just a minute. Local birthdays first. We have Stanley Olson of Mountain Iron celebrating his 48th birthday today. Stanley Olson, happy birthday from your wife and kids. We have Rhiannon Quinn Perkett Bernstein. Happy first birthday today. How about Ava, is it Wiener? W-I-E-N-E-R, 10 years old today. Abby Frost is 17. Dominic Miller of Eveleth is 20. Mason Boggy of Eveleth is 21. Jessica Jordahl of Gilbert is 36. Megan Sandstrom of Hibbing is 36. We have Chad Pontinen at 49. Damon Fultz of Gilbert is 49. Linda Zimmer-Lakanen, happy birthday to you. We have a happy 5th anniversary to Zach and Margaret Poto of Eveleth. Scott and Ashley Lubick of Chicago, listening on the stream, I assume, are 15. They're celebrating their 15th anniversary. Pat and Sarah Sandin, happy 38th anniversary. And Rick and Andrea Polis of Lake Esquagama, happy 38th anniversary. Celebrity birthdays today. Country singer Dustin Lynch. We love Dustin Lynch. And he is 41 years old today. We have Mark Zuckerberg, the founder of Facebook. And at least on paper, he's one of the richest people in the world. And, of course, they made a movie, well, not just about him, but it was about the beginning of Facebook and all that, the social network. Jesse Eisenberg played Mark Zuckerberg. Mark Zuckerberg is 42 today. Actress Amber Tamblyn, the daughter of actor Russ Tamblyn. And she was in TV shows like Joan of Arcadia and... she was in Sisterhood of the Traveling Pants. That was a movie, I think. Anyway, Amber Tamblyn is 43 today. We have Sophia. Is it Sophia or Sophia? I don't know. Sophia Coppola. She's Francis Ford Coppola's daughter, and she's a director and a screenwriter and Lost in Translation, stuff like that. Sophia Coppola is 55 today. We have actress Kate Blanchett at 57. We have Robert Zemeckis. He is a Oscar-winning director. I'm not going to mention his movies because we might do a little birthday trivia on Robert Zemeckis. Oh, we will. And we have George Lucas. George Lucas, of course, the... creator of Star Wars, director and producer. But before that, he's done other movies. A young George Lucas did American Graffiti, which is still, if not my favorite, one of my favorite movies of all time. Just love that movie. Anyway, George Lucas is 82 years old today. All right, we've got birthday trivia here. We've got the Northland Meal Deal from Papa Murphy's Pizza. Up for grabs. Robert Zemeckis is 74 years old today. This is the theme song to what Robert Zemeckis movie?

0: future is the answer. And you're the winner. Who's this?
1: Don.
0: Don, congratulations. You are the winner. We've got the Northland meal deal from Papa Murphy's Pizza coming your way. Don, where are you calling from?
1: Chisholm.
0: From Chisholm. Wonderful. And hold on the line, please. Yes. Robert Zemeckis also did Forrest Gump, Who Framed Roger Rabbit, Romancing the Stone, Castaway, bunch of other great movies.
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0: Hey, we've got one more birth. Actually, it's two more birthdays. We have the twins, Abigail and Madison Koivisto of Pengilly, are 18 years old today. Ladies, happy birthday to you, and that's happy birthday from Mom and Dad, Abigail and Madison Koivisto. The twins are 18. All right, 41 degrees, 729. It's Scott Hansen with this USA 99 second update brought to you by Grand Rapids Marine, a mile and a half west of Grand Rapids on Highway 2. Minnesota lawmakers are moving to toughen penalties for people who impersonate police officers. The effort comes after the June assassination of former House Speaker Melissa Hortman and her husband and the attempted killing of State Senator John Hoffman and his spouse. Prosecutors say the suspect posed as a police officer before attacking the two lawmakers and their families in their homes overnight. The measure has passed the Minnesota Senate unanimously. After clearing the House in April, it's now headed to the governor's desk for his signature. A resort operator hosting a veterans fishing outing has died in a boat collision on Lake Vermilion. When two boats collided on Tuesday, Jeremy Johnson of Eveleth died and three others were injured. Two of the injured were taken to a hospital by ambulance, a third airlifted to a different hospital. It occurred on a portion of Lake Vermilion near Manbeck Island in Beatty Township. The Johnson family owns Whispering Winds Resort, about 8 miles north of Cook. Northland weather for today, a 30% chance of showers after 4, increasing clouds and a high today about 70. Tonight, a 30%

Chance of showers, mainly before 9 p.m. Otherwise, mostly cloudy, low down to 52. Tomorrow, Friday, the best day of the week, it's going to be sunny with a high of 75. Saturday, it's going to still be nice, but not as warm as Friday. It'll be sunny and 65 on Saturday. Right now, 41 in Hibbing, 43 in Virginia, 45 in Grand Rapids, 44 in Duluth. Your 99-second update brought to you by Grand Rapids Marine, a mile and a half west of Grand Rapids on Highway 2. It's Riley Green. 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

0: 99.9 Radio USA. Get to drinking. How about that? That's Zach John King. It's 44 degrees and it's 7:37. Scott Hansen in the morning coming up. We're going to play Name That TV Show theme song. We have $10 in free play at the Fun Zone Arcade at the Pizza Ranch in the Gracier Shopping Center in Hibbing, up for grabs. Name That TV Show theme song coming up next.
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0: Radio USA. We do have a 30% chance of showers. That's going to be after 4 p.m. today. Increasing clouds, high today about 70. 30% chance of showers tonight, mainly before 9 p.m. Otherwise, mostly cloudy, low down to 52. Tomorrow, Friday, the best day of the week, is going to be sunny with a high of 75. Saturday, sunny with a high of 65. It is 44 in Hibbing and Virginia, 45 in Grand Rapids, 43 in Duluth. 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Right, time to play Name That TV Show theme song. We have $10 in free play at the Fun Zone Arcade at the Pizza Ranch in the Gracier Shopping Center in Hibbing, up for grabs. Little different on this one. I'm going to require 2 answers. I want to know the name of the TV show, and I also want to know the name of the singer singing the theme song. I bet you know it. What TV show is this theme song from? And who's singing it?

What do you think? 1-866-873-0965. Name of the show and the name of the person singing the song. 1-866-873-0965. It's Alexandra Kay on Radio USA. Radio.

99.9 Radio USA Alexandra K. It's straight for the heart. It's 46 degrees, and we are in the middle of playing Name That TV Show theme song. $10 in free play at the Fun Zone Arcade at the Pizza Ranch in the Gracier Shopping Center in Hibbing. I need two answers to this one. Tell me the name of the TV show, and tell me who's singing the theme song.

0: What TV show is that from and who is singing it? 1-866-873-0965. Hello, good morning, Radio USA. What TV show is that from?
1: Hey, is the show Married with Children and the singer Frank Sinatra?
0: Yes, you got them both. Very good. You are the winner. Who's this?
1: This is Karsten.
0: Karsten, congratulations. You are the winner. We've got $10 in free play at the Fun Zone Arcade at the Pizza Ranch in the Gracier Shopping Center in Hibbing. Karsten, where are you calling from?
1: Grand Rapids.
0: All right. 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

0: society. 99.9 Radio USA. What was I thinking? That's Dierks Bentley, 46 degrees now at 749. It's Scott Hansen in the morning. And boy, we've got some stuff to give away. We're going to give away some tickets to Golden Gloves Boxing at the historic Hibbing Memorial Building Arena. It's coming up this Saturday. And we're going to give these away at about 10 after 8, okay? About 10 after 8, you'll have a chance to win the pair of tickets to Golden Gloves Boxing this Saturday, Hibbing Memorial Arena. The doors are going to open at 3. The first bell will ring with the first bout at about 4 o'clock. So it's going to be a great event. You want to go to Golden Gloves Boxing, be listening at about 8:10. We'll have a chance for you to win. But sooner than that, very soon, but not yet, but very soon, we're going to give away a pair of tickets. Not a pair. We're going to give away 4 tickets to Sunday's Minnesota Twins game at Target Field. Twins are playing the Brewers this Sunday at Target Field, 1:10 p.m. This is a great, great time to start because you can just make a day out of it. You can head down on Sunday morning, catch the game, and come home after it. But a family 4-pack of Minnesota Twins tickets are going to be up for grabs. And I'm going to ask a question about the Minnesota Twins to give these away. And we're going to do that next.
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0: It's 46 degrees at 7:53, and it's Scott Hansen with this USA 99 second update brought to you by Ford of Hibbing Service Department. Allegiant Airlines is buying Minnesota's Sun Country Airlines for $1.5 billion. The deal was finalized on Wednesday, ending Sun Country's 43-year run as a local airline. The outcome was expected after shareholders from both airlines approved the deal last week. Executives say the two will continue to fly under separate banners for at least several months while waiting for the final federal approval. The plan is to eventually drop the Sun Country name and operate as Allegiant. former Mayo, I shouldn't say former, soon to be former Mayo Clinic president and CEO, Dr. Gianrico Ferragia. I'm not sure I'm pronouncing that correctly, but he's stepping down. He plans to leave at the end of the year. Ferragia has been in leadership at the Mayo Clinic since 2016. The Mayo Clinic Board of Trustees expects the next president and CEO to be elected in November and to take over on January 1st. Northland weather for today. Well, a 30% chance of showers, mainly after 4 p.m. today. Otherwise, it's going to be cloudy with a high of 70. Going to cloud up a bit. Tonight, a 30% chance of showers, mainly before 9 p.m. Otherwise, mostly cloudy, low to 52. Tomorrow, going to be beautiful, sunny, with a high of 75. It is 46 in Hibbing and Virginia, 50 in Grand Rapids, 44 in Duluth. 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All right, who wants to go to the Minnesota Twins game this Sunday? I have a family four-pack of tickets to Sunday's Twins game against the Milwaukee Brewers at Target Field. The game starts at 1:10 p.m. If you want to go, you have to answer this question. What was the score of yesterday's Minnesota Twins game? 1-866-873-0965. 1-866-873-0965. Call to win Minnesota Twins tickets. A four-pack of tickets. Lauren Elena is all my exes. 99.9 Radio USA.

0: 99.9 Radio USA, Lauren, Elena, and Chase Matthew, and all my exes. 46 degrees. We're giving away Minnesota Twins tickets, a family four-pack of Twins tickets, to the person who tells me the score of the Twins game last night. And we're going to go to the phone and get a winner here. Hello, good morning, Radio USA.
1: It was 9-5. We lost.
0: Yep, 9-5, and we lost. And you're the winner. Who's this?
1: Tim.
0: Tim, congratulations. I've got four tickets for you for Sunday's Minnesota Twins game against the Milwaukee Brewers at Target Field at 1:10 p.m. Tim, where are you calling from?
1: I'm Bowabic.
0: From Bowabic. Wonderful. 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

0: 99.9 Radio USA. That's Tucker, Wetmore, and Brunette. It's 45 degrees. It's 8:09. Scott Hansen in the morning. And Golden Gloves Boxing is back at the historic Hibbing Memorial Arena. It's happening this Saturday. And the doors are going to open at 3, the first bell at 4. It's going to be a great afternoon and evening of Golden Gloves Boxing. Iron Range Boxing puts on Golden Gloves Boxing. There are going to be some local boxers boxing against boxers from all over the upper Midwest. It's going to be a great event. Golden Gloves Boxing. I have a chance for you to win a pair of tickets to Golden Gloves Boxing here in just a minute or two. Now, if you win these tickets, your name will go into a drawing where we've given away, by tomorrow, we'll have given away 5 pairs. And the 5 winners will get their name into the drawing. And one of those 5 is going to get their tickets upgraded to 4 tickets. We'll double them. We'll make them 4 tickets. And we'll also make them VIP tickets. So, Golden Gloves Boxing this Saturday, Hibbing Memorial Arena. Your chance to win the tickets next.
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2: Radio USA.
0: We have a 30% chance of showers after 4 p.m. today. Otherwise, increasing clouds, high of 70. 30% chance of showers mainly before 9 p.m. tonight. Otherwise, mostly cloudy, low to 52. Tomorrow, Friday, the best day of the week, it's going to be sunny with a high of 75. Saturday, sunny with a high of 65. 46 now in Hibbing, 47 in Virginia, 52 in Grand Rapids, and 44 in Duluth. 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Right, Golden Gloves Boxing tickets up for grabs. This is a pair of tickets to Golden Gloves Boxing this Saturday at the Hibbing Memorial Arena. And I've got it's not even a trivia question. Well, I guess everything's trivia, right? Here's the question that you need to answer to win this pair of tickets to Golden Gloves Boxing. It was just announced that the Minnesota Vikings will have an international game for the third season in a row. In what country in the next football season are the Minnesota Vikings going to be playing the 49ers? Okay, it's an international game. In what country next season are the Minnesota Vikings going to be playing against the 49ers? What country are they going to be playing in? Call with your answer at 1-866-873-0965 for a pair of tickets to Golden Gloves Boxing. It's Gabby Barrett on 99.9 Radio USA.

0: 99.9 Radio USA. That's Gabby Barrett and I Hope. And we're in the middle of trying to give away tickets to Golden Gloves Boxing. We have a pair of tickets for this Saturday's Golden Gloves Boxing at the Hibbing Memorial Arena. It starts, the doors open at 3, boxing starts at 4. And I will be your ring announcer, by the way. And we posed a question here to give these tickets away about the Vikings. They have another international football game this coming season for their third season in a row. This year, coming season, they're going to be playing against the 49ers in what country? Let's go to the phone and find out. Hello, good morning, Radio USA.
1: Hi, is the answer Mexico?
0: It is Mexico, yes. You are correct, and you're the winner. Who is this?
1: This is Jason from Chisholm.
0: Jason from Chisholm, congratulations. You've got two tickets to Golden Gloves Boxing this Saturday at the Hibbing Memorial Arena. The doors open at 3, the boxing starts at 4, and tomorrow we're going to put your name into the drawing with the rest of our winners this week, and somebody's going to get their tickets doubled to 4 tickets, and they're going to get upgraded to VIP tickets as well. And all you have to do now, it's Jason, right?
1: Yes.
0: Jason, tell everybody what station made you a big Golden Gloves boxing ticket winner.
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2: Prettiest girl I'd ever seen. Look at her, man, look at me. I thought I can't just walk up and ask her to dance.

0: 99.9 Radio USA. Yeah, life's a dance. John Michael Montgomery. It's 8:24. We're at 49 degrees. It's Scott Hansen in the morning. And it's coming up this Saturday. It's the American Legion Riders of Deer River. They invite you to the Jody Ride. It's going to be again this Saturday, May 16th. Registration will start at 11 a.m. The ride will start, not to turn the page, the ride will start at noon. Chili served after the ride. Proceeds are going to benefit the Boys and Girls Club of Deer River. All riders are welcome. Come on out, enjoy it. Looks like it's going to be a pretty nice day. It's going to be sunny and 65 or so on Saturday. Help support local youth in our community with the Deer River American Legion Riders. And this community message brought to you by Arrowhead Transit for over 50 years. It's been your ride.
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4: From Northern News Now, I'm Madison Green. Blotnick Bridge reconstruction will hit a lot of drivers hard when it closes next spring. There will also be big impacts for DTA riders. Last night, the DTA showed what it means for those who use public transportation in Superior. They hosted an open house in Superior in hopes of easing those worries and to share what reroutes will look like during construction. The line most impacted, Route 110, which travels between Duluth and Superior. DTA says that during construction, the line will go across the Bong Bridge and then only go downtown Superior and south end of Tower to avoid traffic issues. And if you need a ride in North End, don't worry, there will be a secondary route to get you to the rest of the city. In other news, Duluth Police are launching a new tool aimed at helping the department be more transparent. It's called the Transparency Hub, a website where you can access different DPD data and statistics. That includes use of force data, why it was used, racial demographics, and more. You can also find a crime map showing what type of crimes are happening throughout the city, traffic stop data, and more. DPD leaders say this data has been available before, but this new website puts it all in one place. Over in Wisconsin, the plan to send $300 rebates to every Wisconsin taxpayer failed to pass. The $1.8 billion deal passed in the Assembly, but failed in the state Senate 15-18 late Wednesday night. For more news, you can head to our website, northernnewsnow.com. I'm Madison Green.
5: We're going to see a beautiful start to the day with mostly sunny skies once again, but we'll see some increasing cloud cover as we head into the afternoon. During the evening hours, generally after 3 p.m., we'll see the chance for some showers in our western zones, around 6 p.m. for the Twin Ports and around 10 p.m. for the UP. Highs today will be getting into the low to mid-60s along the North Shore and into the Twin Ports and 70s to the south. With Northern News Now, I'm meteorologist Brennan Pham.
3: It's 49 degrees in Hibbing, 48 Virginia, 54 Grand Rapids, 45 Duluth. 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

0: 99.9 Radio USA, Bailey Zimmerman's Chevy Silverado, 839, 48 degrees. We've got John Party music on the way, but right now it's Rusty Eichhorn. He's at Glenn's Army Navy, your outdoor store on Highway 2 West in Grand Rapids. Good morning, Rusty.
1: Good, beautiful Thursday morning.
0: Isn't that nice?
1: It's a nice day to have somebody put your docks in.
0: Yeah.
1: Scott, what a gorgeous Thursday morning. But first of all, a shout out to Dave and Deb Clark, the owners and founders of Bloomer's Garden Center. For the last dozen years or so, they've been showcasing their beautiful hanging baskets in front of Glenn's. Mm-hmm. They're gorgeous. They're flowers and geraniums, and take good care of them. They last all summer long. Bloomer's Garden Center, just on the golf course road in Grand Rapids. Okay, with that, we go to Glenn's. 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But, Scott, we've got the all-new redesigned series for 2026. We've got the Triumph series, the Trout, Panfish, Bass, the Icon series, trolling, spinning. They started just $155. The Avid series for panfish and walleye, the Black Bass, that's all new. That's actually a largemouth bass that you called that 50, 60 years ago, Black Bass. We've got the Premier Musky Rods. They started just $235. Legend Tournament, the Tournament Walleye, Tournament Pike, Tournament Bass, Tournament Musky. 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The Legend Elite, the Panfish Legend Elite is off the charts. It might drain your wallet a little bit, but it's a really nice rod. You need a reel to go with that rod, Scott. Daiwa, Shimano, Shakespeare, Fluger, our favorite, Zebco, Luz, Abu Garcia, 7, Quantum, Okuma, 13 Fishing, over 160 sizes and styles of fishing reels to go with that rod. On these chilly mornings, Scott, Burr, flannel shirts, they're on sale, 50% off all of our flannel shirts, over 700 to choose from, men's, ladies, kids, all the way up to 3XL. Filet knives from Kershaw, Berkeley, Rapala, Old Timer, Buck, Columbia River, Ruco, Browning. 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They've only been around since 2015. I was there when they started. 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The biggest selection in the Northland, hands down, over 75 different varieties of freeze-dried food on the shelf. Scott, with that, we're out of time for this Thursday morning, but we are easy to find under the big American flag on Highway 2 West. We are open till 5:30 tonight. 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Make it a great day, everybody. And Scott, I'll talk to you again tomorrow morning.
0: Hey, that sounds great, Rusty. Thank you so much.
1: You bet, Scott.
0: Yep. Bye-bye. 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
0: 30% chance of showers after 4 p.m. today. It'll cloud up. Look for a high of 70. 30% chance of showers tonight before 9 p.m. Otherwise, mostly cloudy, low to 52. Tomorrow looks great. It's going to be sunny with a high of 75 degrees. 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

0: 99.9 Radio USA. Ride, ride, ride. It's George Burge and Luke Bryan. We've got more great music from Morgan Wallen coming up. And today is the day the Virginia Community Foundation invites you to their first annual celebration of philanthropy honoring Barb Baldrica. 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

0: 99.9 Radio USA Happened to Me. There's Russell Dickerson. Great music on the way from Jason Aldean. Right now, it's The Scoop. Here's what's going on. It's Golden Gloves Boxing this Saturday, May 16th at the historic Hibbing Memorial Arena. Admission $15 at the door. Doors are going to open at 3. First bell rings at 4. Don't miss an evening of Golden Gloves Boxing this Saturday, May 16th at the Hibbing Memorial Arena. 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
4: We're going to see a beautiful start to the day with mostly sunny skies once again, but we'll see some increasing cloud cover as we head into the afternoon. During the evening hours, generally after 3 p.m., we'll see the chance for some showers in our western zones, around 6 p.m. for the Twin Ports and around 10 p.m. for the UP. Highs today will be getting into the low to mid-60s along the North Shore and into the Twin Ports and 70s to the south. With Northern News Now, I'm meteorologist Brennan Pham.
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That about does it for me, Scott Hansen. Charlie McKenzie is in next after 10. Keep smiling. That sunshine's good for your teeth. Keep our servicemen and women and their families in your prayers. Ella Langley with Morgan Wallen.

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Good morning. Welcome to Radio USA. This is 99.9. He was Luke Bryan, and I don't want this not to end. He announced on American Idol this week his new album called Signs will be out September 18th. Here's Lainey Wilson, Somewhere Over Laredo on America's Best Country.

Cody Johnson and The Fall on 99.9 Radio USA. Hey there, my name is Charlie. And if you think it would be fun to be drunk on a plane, I have to disagree with you. I did it one time, landed in our resort in Mexico, and I slept the rest of the day. I like to get drunk once I'm on land. Here's Dirks on Radio USA.

0: Dustin Lynch and Easy to Love on America's Best Country. So Americans may be getting bigger tax refunds this year, but we're not splurging on luxury items. The average refund climbed to about $2,800 this year. That's up from last year. Yet nearly half of taxpayers, well, we've already spent the money on necessities just to keep up. The top uses for refunds this year were monthly bills, groceries, and other essentials, and paying down credit card debt. I was able to splurge a little bit. Booked a trip next fall. 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

Kane Brown and his latest. It's called Woman on America's Best Country. You have found us. We are Radio USA. My name is Charlie, and this is Mr. Randy Hauser, How Country Feels on 99.9.

John Morgan and his latest single, Kid Myself, on 99.9 Radio USA. This is still the hottest selling single in music history. 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Baby.

We are 99.9 Radio USA, and this weekend Luke Combs is playing the iconic Lambeau Field. Man, would that be a fun show to be at. You're sleepless in a hotel room on Radio USA.

0: I dare you. It's Rascal Flatts along with the Joe Bros here on 99.9 Radio USA. So we are counting down the days to summer. Well, I'm not being a buzzkill, but there is some water safety rules the American Red Cross wants us to know. This is beach safety and tips. They say always swim in a lifeguarded area and never swim alone, regardless of your age or your level of swimming skills. Be aware of weather and water conditions and heed warnings. Only dive in water clearly marked as safe for diving and never dive headfirst into surf. Always swim sober and check for rip currents and how to escape them. Thank you, American Red Cross. 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
9: We're going to see a beautiful start to the day with mostly sunny skies once again, but we'll see some increasing cloud cover as we head into the afternoon. During the evening hours, generally after 3 p.m., we'll see the chance for some showers in our western zones around 6 p.m. for the Twin Ports and around 10 p.m. for the UP. Highs today will be getting into the low to mid-60s along the North Shore and into the Twin Ports and 70s to the south. With Northern News Now, I'm meteorologist Brennan Pham.
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Brantley Gilbert and Bottoms Up. This is America's Best Country. Megan Maroney is up this hour. I got some tequila I'm going to serve for you. Kane Brown, Lauren Elena, we got Chris Stapleton, and this is Palmalee and Cowgirl on America's Best Country. She

Your newest coach on The Voice, that is Riley Green on Radio USA with Change My Mind. And I know Queen Latifah is added to the panel as well. The Voice will be on this fall. Here's Chris Stapleton and Broken Halos on Radio USA.

0: about the sanity on 99.9 Radio USA. So when it comes to being a guest at someone's home, you want to leave a positive, lasting impression. So how do you do it? Be respectful, show gratitude, leave things better than you found them. But you want to do all that without overstepping. So it's kind of like a balance. So first of all, you got to reset your space, but don't overdo it. You know, good guests gather their belongings, bring down anything they may have accumulated in the room they were staying in, like dishes or water, and throw away any trash you have. And instead of just assuming where the garbage is or where dirty towels go, ask. You need to respect boundaries, especially in the kitchen. You know, helping out is generous, but it should be actually helpful too. In some cases, it's more respectful to stay out of the kitchen. My stepmom was always like that. We helped make dinner, but she wanted us out of the kitchen by herself to clean up, which we appreciated. And rather than just rushing out the door, end the visit on a high note by taking the time to double check your space and sincerely thank your host for letting you stay. 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
3: The Northland's weather. Wind, freezing rain, snow, ice, and hail. 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

beautiful things, Miss Megan Maroney on America's Best Country, who is ready to maybe win one or two or nine awards. She's up for nine ACMs this Sunday night. Here's Dan and Shay and Tequila, Radio USA.

Low Cash and Wrong Hearts on America's Best Country. This is Radio USA. We've got some clouds this afternoon with rain coming in. High's going to be 70 degrees. What if Lauren Elena? Kane Brown, Radio USA.

0: We are America's best country. That's Shaboozy and Jelly Roll. The song is called Amen on 99.9 Radio USA. You like to go to the baseball park? Well, this is pretty interesting. In Pennsylvania, their Lehigh Valley Iron Pigs minor league baseball team is doing something groundbreaking. It's a new innovation. They're trying out a beer zip line. It's a zip line that delivers cans of cold beer to customers. To be fair, it's not very convenient or efficient. It takes a while for the beer to zip down the line, but the beer does come cold. And it's some next level fun to be part of extreme beer delivery history. I would totally take a beer via zipline. We're Radio USA.
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5: We're going to see a beautiful start to the day with mostly sunny skies once again, but we'll see some increasing cloud cover as we head into the afternoon. During the evening hours, generally after 3 p.m., we'll see the chance for some showers in our western zones, around 6 p.m. for the Twin Ports and around 10 p.m. for the UP. Highs today will be getting into the low to mid-60s along the North Shore and into the Twin Ports and 70s to the south. With Northern News Now, I'm meteorologist Brennan Pham.
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Jordan Davis on 99.9 Radio USA. Well, hi there. My name is Charlie McKenzie, and I know you want some Zac Brown Band. Such a sweet song. Whatever it is, Radio USA.

0: Alexander Kay is her name, and it's called Straight for the Heart on Radio USA. Well, there's going to be a record number of people traveling next weekend, so you want to avoid the crush? Lots of ways to celebrate at home, and I found a few of them. Obviously, a lot of us are doing backyard barbecues. You know what would be really fun? A movie marathon. You pick a series or a theme, make popcorn, order pizza, or food that goes with the movies. Have a cozy movie marathon indoors or use a projector outside. You could do a do-it-yourself craft session. Those are always fun. Things to do around Memorial Day weekend at your house. Family game day. Dash off board games, card games, try out new ones, host a game night. What a fun way to bond and have some friendly competition. You could do some patriotic baking. 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And just have a relaxing day. Dedicate the whole day or the whole weekend to self-care and relaxation. Read a book, take a bath, practice yoga. No plans are the best plans. We're Radio USA.
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Zach Top on Radio USA. Well, Ella Langley didn't like an internet troll who claimed that her guitar was just a prop. So Ella clapped back and said, "How's your mom's basement?" Of course, fans quickly jumped into the comments and defended her. She plays her own guitar, trust me. 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

0: Thomas Rhett, after all the bars are closed on America's Best Country. Hey, what's going on? Well, some once popular baby names are now being used so rarely they could practically disappear. So what are the names? Well, for boys, the names most at risk of extinction are Gary, Larry, Randy, Terry, and Todd. For girls, it's Patricia, Deborah, Susan, Shirley, and Karen. The study found many of the fastest fading names peaked in the 1930s through the 50s. At the same time, this article says some old-fashioned names are making surprising comebacks. Parents are honoring their grandparents and relatives. Vintage names like Hazel, Eleanor, Elsie, June, Rosalie, Harvey, Archie, they're popular again. So maybe Gary and Larry will come back. And I don't think Karen will ever go away with the way we talk about it. We are Radio USA.
1: 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How did this happen? Corporate health systems based in big cities like Minneapolis have commercialized a program meant to help low-income patients. Now, big health systems are using 340B as their personal piggy bank, marking up discounted prescriptions and making nearly $1 billion in profits while patients everywhere pay more. The worst part? Legislators are considering bills that would ensure corporate health systems can continue this abuse indefinitely. Congress is finally working to reform the 340B program, and state legislators should let them. Minnesota doesn't need legislation to protect Minneapolis-based corporate health systems and the profits they make off a program meant to help low-income patients. 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
2: The Northland's weather. Wind, freezing rain, snow, ice, and hail. How is your roof held up? 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
4: We're going to see a beautiful start to the day with mostly sunny skies once again, but we'll see some increasing cloud cover as we head into the afternoon. During the evening hours, generally after 3 p.m., we'll see the chance for some showers in our western zones around 6 p.m. for the Twin Ports and around 10 p.m. for the UP. Highs today will be getting into the low to mid-60s along the North Shore and into the Twin Ports and 70s to the south. With Northern News Now, I'm meteorologist Brennan Pham.
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Morgan Wallen and Post Malone with I Ain't Coming Back here on America's Best Country. You're home to Scott Hansen. It is the only way you wake up in the Northland. Come on, people. If you don't know Scott, tune in tomorrow. He's on 6 to 10 right here on Radio USA.

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Honeybee by Mr. Blake Shelton on 99.9 Radio USA. And Shibuzi's pretty jacked up for Sunday night. He's up for one of the big ones, Entertainer of the Year. Here's good news, Radio USA.

0: 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Here's Jake Owen on America's Best Country.
1: It's two tickets to a concert. It's a Daytona airbrush t-shirt. Wondering who's going to kiss who first. You know what I'm talking about. Hey, baby, what you doing tonight? It's butterflies and Bud Lights under the stars and all.

0: We could know.
1: John Party, his new single, it's sassy and I like it. Just like him. It's called Boots Off with America's Best Country. This is Radio USA, and men of a certain age, older, remember when Daredevil Evel Knievel was at the peak of his powers. Jumping over cars with his motorcycles, launching himself over a canyon and a rocket. Well, his legacy will be honored this summer in Las Vegas with the Evel Knievel Experience. It's a museum featuring some of his most famous vehicles, including an infamous Sky Cycle from his 1974 Snake River Canyon attempt. The experience includes a VR jump simulator that puts us on a motorcycle and simulates a death-defying jump over 16 cars. You know, without the risk of breaking every bone in your body. In Vegas this summer, we are Radio USA.
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Lori Kent on America's Best Country. This is Radio USA. My name is Charlo McKenzie, and I'm so happy we're hanging out. I'm even happier the weekend is tomorrow, finally Friday. Kenny Chesney and Beer in Mexico on America's Best Country.

That is Hardy and his buddies with MacArthur on America's Best Country. This is Radio USA bringing you some Morgan Wallen, Wasted on You on America's Best Country.

We are Radio USA, so Cody Johnson's got his new album, Banks and the Trinity, out on June 26th. He announced a duet with Luke Combs. We're here for it, Cody. Here's The Fall on Radio USA.

0: Paul Swindell and Forever to Me on America's Best Country. This is Radio USA, and a lot of Americans are experiencing a fun drought. The State of Fun report from Dave and Buster's found out that 48% of adults feel like their life is currently lacking fun. More than half say it's because of budgets and costs keeping us from making fun plans. Over half of us would be more motivated to prioritize fun if it wasn't so dang expensive. You gotta make it. Your fun, that is. We are Radio USA.
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12: We're going to see a beautiful start to the day with mostly sunny skies once again, but we'll see some increasing cloud cover as we head into the afternoon. During the evening hours, generally after 3 p.m., we'll see the chance for some showers in our western zones around 6 p.m. for the Twin Ports and around 10 p.m. for the UP. Highs today will be getting into the low to mid-60s along the North Shore and into the Twin Ports and 70s to the south. With Northern News Now, I'm meteorologist Brennan Pham.
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Don't tell on me. It's Jason Aldean on America's Best Country. Thought I'd play some George Burge for you. He sings this one with Luke Bryan. It's called Ride, Ride, Ride on America's Best Country.

Sleepless in a Hotel Room, Mr. Luke Combs on 99.9 Radio USA. We are your home for Mike Dubord every afternoon. Don't worry, he'll be in at 3. I already see him pacing around the hallway, looking like a little leprechaun. Here's Lee Brice, Heart of Love, America's Best Country.

0: We are 99.9 Radio USA. That's Ella Langley and Morgan Wallen. I can't love you anymore. So they were singing that on stage, and now the thing on the internet is that they were making out, that they had a kiss at the end. I don't think they're dating. I think people are putting too much into it. Ella said she's single. And Morgan, I think he just dates around. Wink, wink. We are America's best country. Old Dominion's coming up. Their very first single to radios in my next set. Riley Green's on the way. Tim McGraw, Justin Moore. 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

0: 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And are you ready for Dutton Ranch? It's going to premiere May 15th. That's tomorrow on Paramount Plus. Here's Old Dominion. 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
1: Hey, girl. What's up? I know it's late, but I knew you'd pick it up. 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

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It's called Say So on 99.9 Radio USA. How about little Bailey Zimmerman? Rock in a hard place on America's best country.

0: Rock in a hard place. My favorite line in that song is thrown in the towel, take some effort. And I told Bailey that. He wrote that whole song. We are Radio USA. Welcome to 99.9. It's Sexy Riley Green and Changing My Mind on America's Best Country.
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0: Lauren Times, ticking on 99.9 Radio USA. 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
3: We're going to see a beautiful start to the day with mostly sunny skies once again, but we'll see some increasing cloud cover as we head into the afternoon. During the evening hours, generally after 3 p.m., we'll see the chance for some showers in our western zones around 6 p.m. for the Twin Ports and around 10 p.m. for the UP. Highs today will be getting into the low to mid 60s along the North Shore and into the Twin Ports and 70s to the south. With Northern News Now, I'm meteorologist Brennan Pham.
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Morgan Wallen, his latest single called Don't We on 99.9 Radio USA. And you want to talk about easy to love? That'd be Mike Dubord. He'll be in next. 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

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Mike Dubord and you rolling through a Thursday afternoon with Max McNown getting it started. Here's Better Me for You.

0: John Morgan, 99.9 Radio USA, where the NFL schedule for this upcoming season comes out at 7 p.m. Central Time tonight. But they've announced already a record 9 international games for the 2026 season, and Minnesota is one of them, going to be taking on the 49ers in Mexico City. NFL Commissioner Roger Goodell has said the league eventually hopes to grow to 16 international games per season.
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There you have it. The latest from Luke Bryan is called Country, and she knows it. 99.9 Radio USA. Jordan Davis right around the corner. Right now it's Cody Johnson, Till You Can't, America's Country. 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

Till you can't. 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Aaron Tippin coming up in just a few. Right now, Jordan Davis is Turn This Truck Around on America's Country. It's time.

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6: We're going to see a beautiful start to the day with mostly sunny skies once again, but we'll see some increasing cloud cover as we head into the afternoon. During the evening hours, generally after 3 p.m., we'll see the chance for some showers in our western zones around 6 p.m. for the Twin Ports and around 10 p.m. for the UP. Highs today will be getting into the low to mid-60s along the North Shore and into the Twin Ports and 70s to the south. With Northern News Now, I'm meteorologist Brennan Pham.

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Be Her, Ella Langley, 99.9 Radio USA, rolling through a Thursday afternoon. Another weekend almost upon us, thank God Almighty. I'm Mike Dubord with Low Cash on the way in just a few. But first, here's Riley Green. There was this girl, America's country. This is Radio USA.

0: That's the latest from Lil Cash called Wrong Hearts at 99.9 Radio USA, where don't forget you can still win $10 in free play out at the Fun Zone Arcade at the Pizza Ranch or the Gracier Shopping Center on Hibbing when our very own Scott Hansen plays Name That TV Show theme song every single weekday morning at 7:40 a.m. right here, 99.9 Radio USA.
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Man of the Year, Chris Jansen, 99.9 Radio USA with Lady Antebellum and a song about my favorite person on the planet, the bartender. Because the bartender does so many great things for me. 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

It's called Get to Drinking. He's got a tour coming up, which is going to kick off in Indianapolis on October 1st. Tickets go on sale tomorrow. Luke Combs, She Got the Best of Me. This is America's Country.

She got the best of me. Luke Combs, 99.9 Radio USA with Travis Tritt right around the corner. Right now, Josh Ross, Hate How You Look on America's Country. It's hard.

0: George Burge, 99.9 Radio USA with your scoop of the day. Here's what's going on around the neighborhood. BG's Barn Grill and Mountain Iron. 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Now, once again, don't forget, Golden Gloves Boxing is back tomorrow. No, excuse me, Saturday. Today's only Thursday, Mike. Don't get ahead of yourself. At the Hibbing Memorial Arena. Admission is just $15 at the door. Doors open at 3. The first bell rings at 4 o'clock. Don't miss this evening of Golden Gloves Boxing this coming Saturday at the Hibbing Memorial Arena. And that is your scoop of the day, courtesy of Radio USA. 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
9: We're going to see a beautiful start to the day with mostly sunny skies once again, but we'll see some increasing cloud cover as we head into the afternoon. During the evening hours, generally after 3 p.m., we'll see the chance for some showers in our western zones around 6 p.m. for the Twin Ports and around 10 p.m. for the UP. Highs today will be getting into the low to mid 60s along the North Shore and into the Twin Ports and 70s to the south. With Northern News Now, I'm meteorologist Brennan Pham.
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I Ain't Coming Back. Morgan Wallen, Post Malone, 99.9 Radio USA with Jason Aldean coming up. But first, Miss Alexandra Kay. Here's Straight for the Heart, America's Country Radio USA.

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0: Justin Lynch getting a little help from Jelly Roll on that one. 99.9 Radio USA with Chase Matthew. Why does he call you darling? Darling?
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I'll be at the Saturday show, and I'm looking forward to it. Here he is with Sleepless in a Hotel Room, America's Country Radio.

We've got divorcees and a big bouncer man, an old jukebox and a

0: What he'll never have. 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Well, don't forget to catch Birthday Trivia with Scott Hansen every weekday morning at about 7:20 a.m. or Scott will ask a trivia question about a celebrity who's having a birthday. 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
8: We're going to see a beautiful start to the day with mostly sunny skies once again, but we'll see some increasing cloud cover as we head into the afternoon. During the evening hours, generally after 3 p.m., we'll see the chance for some showers in our western zones around 6 p.m. for the Twin Ports and around 10 p.m. for the UP. Highs today will be getting into the low to mid-60s along the North Shore and into the Twin Ports and 70s to the south. With Northern News Now, I'm meteorologist Brennan Pham.
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Dierks Bentley is free and easy. He's going to tell us all about it in just a few. Shane Proffitt right around the corner, and so is Morgan Wallen. Right now it's John Party and his latest called Boots Off, America's Country Baby. 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

Change My Mind, Riley Green, 99.9 Radio USA, rolling through Thursday afternoon. Oh, Friday, get here, please, God Almighty. Get here, Friday, I need you. I'm Mike Newborn with Hardy, Eric Church, Morgan Wallen, and Tim McGraw on the way. But first, here's the Zach Brown Band and Alan Jackson. As she's walking away, this is America's country.

0: Party. Eric Church, Morgan Wallen, Tim McGraw's MacArthur. 99.9 Radio USA, where don't forget to check out After Midnight with Granger Smith. Gets underway at midnight tonight right here on America's Country.
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0: 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That's Kane Brown, 99.9 Radio USA with George Burns and Luke Bryan on the way. 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

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Once again, Luke Combs at Lambeau Field in Green Bay this Friday and Saturday night. Oh, man, I'm looking forward to that party because beer never broke my heart. This is America's country.

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This is Brunette

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6: We're going to see a beautiful start to the day with mostly sunny skies once again, but we'll see some increasing cloud cover as we head into the afternoon. During the evening hours, generally after 3 p.m., we'll see the chance for some showers in our western zones around 6 p.m. for the Twin Ports and around 10 p.m. for the UP. Highs today will be getting into the low to mid 60s along the North Shore and into the Twin Ports and 70s to the south. With Northern News Now, I'm meteorologist Brennan Pham.
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have it. 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But that's going to do it for me, Mike Dubord, saying catch you later. I appreciate you hanging out with me today. Let's do it again tomorrow and get our weekend started just right. I leave you with Dan and Shay and their latest called Say So.